0: took the cookies from the cookie jar.
1: Who, me?
0: Yes, you.
1: Couldn't be.
0: Then who?
1: Sarah Lynn took the cookies from the cookie jar.
2: Who, me?
0: Yes, you.
2: Couldn't be.
1: Then who?
2: Michael took the cookies from the cookie jar.
3: Who, me?
0: Yes, you.
1: Couldn't be.
0: Then who?
4: Sonya Lee took the cookies from the cookie jar.
2: Who, me?
0: Yes, you.
2: Couldn't be.
0: Then who?
2: Oh, that's easy.
0: Who is it? We all took the cookies from the cookie jar.

0: Here's a ball for baby. Big and soft and round. Here is baby's hammer. Oh, how he can pound. Here is baby's music. Clapping, clapping so. Here are baby's soldiers. Standing in a row. Here's the baby's trumpet. Toot, toot, toot, toot, toot. Here's the way that baby plays at peekaboo. Here's a big umbrella. Keep the baby dry. Here's the baby's cradle. Rock a baby by.
1: Open them, shut them, give a little clap. Open them, shut them, open them, shut them, put them in your lap. 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Open up your little mouth, but do not put them in.Open them, shut them, open them, shut them, give a little clap. 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

0: 家庭成员电话等信息，要学会守口如瓶。
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1: That you ever did see.
0: Well, a nest on the twig, and the twig on the branch, and the branch.